watching the game, controlling it. I don't see you guys rating the kind of mate I'm contemplating. I bet you watch. I would invite you, but the queen's

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It lightens up my day.

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It's like a girl and a boy. These feelings I keep, I often wondering why. So I thought I might just touch this girl, just you and I. Now what's

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Let the world know. 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